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1: I'm going under in this time. I feel there's no one to save me.

0: Maschinen für Menschen. Absolut Radio. 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